0: this week, mostly due to illness. That's news. In sport, Scott Robertson will not be coaching in the NRL for the foreseeable future. The former All Blacks and Crusaders coach has declined the offer of a four-year deal to become the inaugural coach of the Southern Orcas. The team is still at bid stage, with speculation it could be added to the competition in 2029. New Zealand Netball Players Association boss Pippa Moore is urging all parties to come together for a solution on the future of the sport. As things stand, there is no domestic competition in place for next season, but a proposed netball league backed by Anna Mowbray and Ali Williams could be up and running as early as next year.
1: We just really want Netball New Zealand, the teams, private investor, everybody to get into a room with all the information that we need in front of us, so everyone is across everything and we can come up with the best solution for netball in New Zealand.
0: That's sport. I'm Sandy Hodge.
2: Ua nā ole Radio Samoa, se furulima iwa toru a mō, e tautuaina oe ilangungana, fituas o le vai aso.

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3: O le Samoa Realty, wa fa atutua ina I Samoa ma Amerika Samoa. 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

0: In this update, shock is being felt in Christchurch's Aranui over a child dying in a fatal dog attack yesterday. Police have been speaking with and providing support to those living at the Basingstoke Street address where it happened. The dog involved lived at the property and has now been removed from the address. Local councillor Kelly Barber says it's a devastating situation.
1: People I've spoken to have said it's just, you know, shock and sadness really, and their thoughts are with the family. Very difficult to lose a child and in these sorts of circumstances.
0: Vibrant scenes at Auckland's new Karanga Ahapi station with thousands getting a first look. Marcus Allen is there.
2: The new underground station and surrounding streets are buzzing in true K-Road fashion, with more than 20,000 people registering for the event. It includes the country's longest escalator, with soon-to-be commuters venturing 33 metres below street level. There's only 29 days until the ribbons cut on the City Rail Link, doubling the network's capacity and carrying more than 50,000 passengers an hour. Kiwi Rail's Bevan Assink says it's the first time the area will be connected via rail, with trains running every few minutes.
0: A former University of Cambridge professor, Jason Ardaigh, has been found dead. The BBC reports Ardaigh resigned as a Cambridge professor of sociology of education last week after allegations of plagiarism and questions about some of his achievements. He had denied the claims. The war in Iran is impacting tourism, with fewer visitors coming from Europe and North America. Visitor numbers are at 95% of pre-pandemic levels, but the recovery has stalled. Infometrics principal economist Nick Brunston says some flights from Europe through the Middle East stopped at the start of the war, while higher fuel prices have disrupted North American flights.
3: With weaker US, weaker European visitor arrivals, we're becoming more reliant on our quite reliable Australian arrivals, and we've got a bit of a wave of Chinese arrivals at the moment, which is helping quite a lot too.
0: That is news. In sport, 22 years to the day since they last held the Ranfurly Shield, Bay of Plenty will bid to reclaim the Log of Wood in Christchurch this afternoon. The Steamers are hoping to end Canterbury's 18th Shield reign at the first opportunity. Coach Richard Watts, well schooled on what a victory would mean.
4: The NPC came in 1976, first Shield games in 1904, so for 70 years, the Ranfurly Shield was the pinnacle of New Zealand rugby, and everyone that had that shield for the first 70 years, that was the NPC final every week that got played.
0: The match is just about to kick off, and tragedy at cycling's Vuelta a Portugal. 19-year-old British rider Finlay Tarling has died following an incident on Stage 8. International media reports indicate Tarling was hit by a light goods vehicle travelling on the course in the opposite direction to the peloton. That's sport. I'm Sandy Hodge.
5: Mr. Cowboy Lenny. Radio Samoa.

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You have seen, you have looked, you have witnessed, you have reported on all these findings, even going to court to hear out all these petitions after the general election and also how many by-elections the court faces. 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
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The Republicans will lose control of both the Senate and the Congress. 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It's just a military excursion. Se mai, ska mai mea le. A le fai nga hau la na fai. And now it has become a war. And that war was not authorized by the Senate and the Congress. Oitu tino ia lua o le fa'vai. 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So you see, ladies and gentlemen, the war is illegal and illegitimate. 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If the midterms are successful by the Democrats, you know what I'm telling you now. They will invest au mai le taimilea le midterms ya November. E manu malo mapulea atoa le Democrats le senate fantasiai ma le farepaepae ma le konkalesi. They will turn around and investigate every business, investigate the war of Iran and
the war crimes of Donald Trump. And next, they will impeach him. Nala winga lupo na lato te moria loa ili le mul muritai. 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Anyway, la tatou dunofo nei matilutilo iai. 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Anyway. 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O yei lau green card e whakmau ni ai, o eo le tangata anu o le citizeni. You have been neutralized according to the immigration laws of migration to the United States. 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Yeah. 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
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Making things easier access to the products of Samoa. The brands of Samoa and the range, the Pacifica range of our own goods and products. Good on these people. 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And that's why the song was translated like the wedding song.

0: Hi everyone, New Zealand's 2026 general election is coming soon. And this time it's different. You now need to enrol before voting starts. We're out telling everyone, aren't we, pup?
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0: In this update, a cold snap is set to sweep across the country this weekend. It's hitting the South Island today, with it spreading to the North Island tomorrow. Met Service has issued road snowfall warnings for Arthurs, Lewis, Lindis and Porter's Pass and the Crown Range Road for today. On Sunday, warnings also kick in for the Desert Road and Napier Taupo Road. Met Service meteorologist Ethan Walton-Jones says temperatures will reach their coldest tomorrow night.
1: I'm going to see Mount Cook Village get down to -7. Twizel's going to get down to -6. And then we've got places like Timaru getting down to -3 on Sunday night.
0: A peek behind the curtain as thousands catch a glimpse of Auckland's new Karanga Ahapi train station. It's the first time the area will be connected by rail, with part of the station 33 metres below street level. We asked commuters what they thought.
2: We live in the area, so for us it's kind of great investment in helping the area flourish.
3: It's going to be a game changer.
4: Great overall, but money's a big problem when you're having to put people's rates up by so much.
5: Worth the billions.
6: We have to grow as a city. It's so fantastic that we have done this.
0: The City Rail Link opens September 13. Research gaps could be hindering our climate change response. The Climate Change Commission's new report finds the country's not adapting fast enough to growing climate risks and faces greater damage, disruption and costs as a result. Climate Prescience Director Nathaniel Malia says a lot of our research about climate change effects is weak because it hasn't been properly funded. But he says these are questions of national significance. Hopes a massive pipeline of infrastructure work will be filled by students who get interested in the industry at school. Energy and infrastructure is one of nine New Zealand industry-led subjects being offered for years 12 and 13 students from 2029. Connexus Executive Director Karen Gork-Roger says the subject needs to give students an understanding of what careers in the sector look like, as well as the technical skills they'll need.
7: But I do think these are industry-led subject, so it is going to be really important for industry to have their voice and what's included in them.
0: That's news. In this update, the Southern Orcas are disappointed but not disheartened after failing to attract Scott Robertson as the inaugural coach of the potential NRL side. The former All Blacks and Crusaders mentor has turned down a four-year deal as the Orcas ramp up their bid to become the competition's 20th side, likely in 2029. Despite missing out on Robertson, Chair Sir Graham Lowe says there are no shortage of high-quality options.
8: It's quite amazing how many coaches there are around who are keen to move on given an opportunity. And so, yeah, getting a coach is no problem. And we've certainly got a number under consideration already that we have already had chats with.
0: Bronze for Erica Fairweather in the women's 400-metre freestyle final at the Pan Pacific Championships in California. Hazel Ourhand has finished eighth in the women's 100-metre butterfly final. That's sport. I'm Sandy Hodge.
9: Hey, hey! Oh.

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0: In this update, a new survey has uncovered the extent of poor living standards renters face. An Action Station and Renters United report found 19% of respondents believed their home was probably not up to healthy home standards. 43% reported mould, damp and draft problems. Renters United President Luke Somerville says many renters are in fear of no-clause evictions.
1: So people are terrified to speak up about their rights or, you know, challenge rent increases or even things like a 14-day notice.
0: A cold snap is forecast to sweep across New Zealand this weekend. It's across the South Island today, spreading to the North Island tomorrow. Met Service has issued road snowfall warnings for Arthurs, Lewis, Lindis and Porter's Paths and the Crown Range Road for today. On Sunday, warnings kick in for the Desert Road and Napier-Topol Road as well. Met Service meteorologist Ethan Walton-Jones says temperatures will reach their coldest tomorrow night. He says Mount Cook Village is expected to hit -7, Twisel -6, and Timaru -3 tomorrow. The energy and infrastructure sectors are being brought into the classrooms in a move being welcomed as important for our communities. It's one of nine new offerings for years 12 and 13 students from 2029. Connexus Executive Director Karen Gorkroger says there's a massive pipeline of work ahead and a skilled workforce will be needed to deliver the assets.
2: And I think for us, a lot of the school kids are unaware of the infrastructure apprenticeship pathways available and the careers that are out there for them.
0: A local iwi is demanding action as Hawke's Bay has the worst child dental care in the country. Latest data from the New Zealand Dental Association finds just over half of tamariki in the region are overdue for scheduled care. The Hawke's Bay's Iwi Māori Partnership Board wants permanent investment in Māori-led services. That's news. In sport, a rollercoaster Ranfurly Shield game in rugby's NPC, holders Canterbury held off an almighty Bay of Plenty comeback to clinch a 33-28 win in Christchurch. After giving up a 28-7 lead before his team scored a 71st-minute winner, Canterbury captain Brodie McAllister offered this immediate reaction.
3: What a game. Every game's like that, no matter what, if it's for a Ranfurly Shield, but this NPC is going to be some competition, I think. Just watching the games gone past and, Bay gave it to us and they didn't die.
0: Canterbury's next defence of the Shield comes against Northland on Thursday. Southern Orcas chair Sir Graham Lowe is disappointed but not disheartened after a failed attempt to attract Scott Robertson as the inaugural coach for the potential NRL team. That's sport. I'm Joe Gilfillan.
4: Mr. Cowboy Lenny. Yeehaw!
5: I'm going to go to the next one.

0: In this update, New Zealand girls are twice as likely as boys to leave organised sport. So, 2Degrees commissioned research aimed at tackling that. It found phrases like, I believe in you, are motivating, but constant instruction shouted from the sideline and criticism for mistakes add unwanted pressure. Clinical psychologist Sarah DeWattner says the results are pretty clear. Encouragement helps a lot towards keeping girls in sport. Scientists say local government should not bear full responsibility for our climate response, noting extreme events do not respect territorial boundaries. The Climate Change Commission's found the country's not adapting fast enough to growing risks, noting delays in funding and governance decisions. Climate Prescience Director Nathaniel Melia says there's considerable spatial variation around climate events and our response needs to be nationally coordinated.
1: The resources and funds can be allocated fairly and systematically, rather than divulging the responsibility to these local governments who already have enough on their plate.
0: An Australian man's AI assistant has hacked a gym website to book him a spot in a class. The assistant was able to book the class months in advance, booting another gym goer's bookings thanks to a vulnerability in the software. Tech expert Paul Stenhouse says it's one example of things going wrong with artificial intelligence. He says the AI assistant was able to find a hole in the system to allow the user to take someone else off the wait list. Rave reviews as thousands of Aucklanders caught a glimpse of the new Karanga Ahape station today. We asked people what they thought.
2: Ah, this is amazing. Looks like so international and so classy. And
3: I practically walk everywhere, but it's quite handy to know that I can just walk out the door now and get on a train.
4: Everyone's worried about Karanga Ahape Road and like places shutting down, and so hopefully it's going to bring life to the place.
5: I just think it would be wonderful if a whole lot more of Auckland was even more accessible than this. I would like this to be a starting point.
0: The City Rail Link opens on September 13. That's news. In sport, Canterbury's held on to rugby's Ranfurly Shield with a 33-28 win over Bay of Plenty after the Steamers came from 28-7 down to level at 28-all. A visibly emotional Steamers captain, Naitoa Akoi, says it hurts to come up just short.
6: Bro, I've lost 7 finals and I'd love to win one, especially for the Bay, for this team. I've got a lot of love for this team and damn, my mum's going to kill me for crying, babe. Oh, my God, I'm going to look like a...
7: Oh, we love it.
6: We love it, bros. This is what I love rugby, man. Keep rugby alive.
0: Warriors prop Tanner Stoas-Smith insists they need to be at the top of their game to avoid an NRL boilover against the Broncos in Brisbane tonight. The two teams have had contrasting fortunes this season. The Warriors still in the mix for the minor premiership. The Broncos in a battle to avoid the wooden spoon. That's sport. I'm Joe Gilfillan.

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0: 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Ya wale awaunanga po le tautua o le Koko Samoa Youth Show. Greetings to everyone that is watching or listening to this program this evening. This is truly an evening that we return to God. Ile nei afi afi ai le amatala ia po kalame o le nei awaunanga po le nei tautua o le Koko Samoa Youth Show. 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We are always used to starting the occasion, starting the program with the Lord. 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
1: 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wa se va nga so how was it like being a leader I miss it for you more that to out on the ball
0: tell mo fa fil yo le tu langa le pole to finga le le tai o talbo the responsibility of a youth leader is it's not easy with the help and assistance of the Holy Spirit,
1: amen.
0: All things as possible. There's been struggles, there's been tough times, but we just keep praying, keep fasting, we just keep reading our Bible just to have an understanding of the Word of God. Because we're not led by people, we're led by the Holy Spirit. It's a bit of a struggle with the youth these days to get them in the church and in the ministry, but the goal is to keep delivering the Word of God, keep giving the Word of God to them, feed them with the Word of God. Once we lift up Jesus, everyone will come. If I'm late to speak, if I fight that to see it, Jesus Christ, so I am my love to God, Jesus. Amen. Yeah, after love, we have seen. Oh, so
1: much. We let to matter of really, the tally of so much. Yeah, wa matter for you na tally for you. Officially, no, no, love for you. Officially, at they wa tally, but no lover. Ole at that wa pair officially. Officially, na sa umafo fao yai. Why youth? Because man to a telling a wing at Donald Garcia.
0: Yeah.
1: Lay out in Sina, lay to tell or to finger man a wing. But why the youth? You know, soon.
0: Yeah, tell him of silly love soon. Yeah, the youth today is the target of the devil. Nay, tell me, also nay, olo taga ina o tupulang talavo, le tiapolo. Tell tear for a wing at tiapolo. Olfa malusi mole lu imu fa nau au ne vai vai tato saili le tu au ne vai vai tato ngalulu imu le tu think of up in your ministry, do not give up in the Word of God. You know, the devil is striking, the devil is hassling the youth today. He's trying to put down the youth today because the youth is easily targeted, but they're still in that phase of maturity, spiritually maturity and immaturity. Mm. So it's that development that they need to go through. We all go through it, but you know, it's useful. It develops the person. Once you develop that character of how to overcome maturity and become mature, then you understand that, you know, God is the only way, Jesus is the only way, the truth in the life. Mm. Yeah, probably. But now, tell you how to love Chile, love soon.
1: Man, oh, half day. Man, I get there for you to tell you. Man, I get for you. I want be to do salava, I'll tell you, I'm going to work a lot.
0: Amen.
1: While I own a mobile at Twaile, Borkalamine. If I sang a tone or lava, I'll tell you the way am I. So, all of Chile not long at all. Our little Fiangai Mangal bring our law, you know, with the youth and ele. Possibly, little langa, lotto tell of a jolly offer and I am a little plung. Or a little too langa, be on a yay. I love you so much. What is one thing you have found? Bola for is in bear wa se fafita oli, se father Ravio lo, fang I am a little too plung. Eta, what tell it on a four? Something that's very important to fix. It's not only that to I want to plung.
0: The struggle of the youth today is the focus, is where the focus is at. Today we have a lot of youth that's focused on things of this world. When I found Jesus Christ, everything else became rubbish. What is it called? Oh, if I pay for two, she colossi, if I pay Saili Miro Ilunga, Loya Kirisolo, Tele, Tutam Taule, Tua. Then we need to seek things that's above where Jesus Christ sits at the right hand of God. We're too busy focused on this world, and we're trying to follow trends, we're trying to follow like what everyone else is doing. But we're not discipled, we're not disciplined to focus on Jesus Christ. I think it's the lack of focus. People want too much attention on the social media, want too much attention on things they're doing in life, but there's not enough attention on Jesus Christ. Mm. So the goal is, put your attention. You're not the attention. Jesus Christ is the attention. Yeah. You know, Dalina, you love Chile.
1: Le tulanga le wo yai na wa telephone you besi nei lalo lang ya wa ese fo you telephone me fa singo singo ai mata I otangat ya ai mana ya telele le toy fa mana tu mai o yesu lava tatu te baba ai ai ya wa toy mana tu fo le sifsili wa le toy po fo sili lo le tulanga pe ona to wa la usunga So what drove you to that ngalwenga? Because all to tell that to pulang.
0: Yeah.
1: Ele dalato ava ai failaunga po fai fiao pe tangata batua. 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So what drove you to ngalwenga le lau sunga?
0: Yeah, tell him the fafsi. El vinga tu mo peleli. Mulana malosi mo le poto wa mai ma tu fatava. What's called the strive and the drive that was given to me to become a preacher was first of all Jesus Christ, to proclaim the gospel of Jesus Christ. Lona lua lot tama lo tama leo lo fafi nganga matoi kalesia. Na mi lavele so swani il forfola ina le tal le tonu le kalesia. Another thing is there's too many people complaining and too many people like saying, oh, we need to be preaching about this, teaching about this. But they say, lakung arwinga ro faya. But mangay or kakung arwinga. Ye kako kala ye, makako savali ye. If I want more messages to be delivered on that pulpit, then I believe that why not just use myself? I believe in that we all are useful in the ministry of God. We all have a purpose. But I believe we can't just sit back and just complain. Komumu, ide mui mui, ide ishimea, ide ishimea ba wengambia, ba pa olimbia, olimbia mungambia. Tato ngalului, kan lui. If you can do it, then do it. So I believe, if I have the strength from God, to live and the strength to do things, why not use it? Use it in every ministry in the church to support the church. Not only to support the pastor, but to proclaim the gospel of Jesus Christ.
1: Again, it's sinking into my next question. A lot of our young people, we are struggling with our relationship with Christ. And when they do begin their journey, they get into this moment where they can't keep going. And then they don't know where to start from. So, where do they start in their relationship with God?
0: It's having a heart of gratitude. First of all, gratitude to Jesus Christ. If you have the heart of Jesus, heart for Jesus Christ, and the heart of gratitude, you'll understand everything that the Lord has done, that the Lord has done for you. Having the gratitude understands that He is Almighty, He is all holy, He is all power, and you understand that what is it called? You understand His love, His grace, and His mercy upon you. Today we have too many people being ungrateful for what God's done for you.
1: That's right.
0: They're ungrateful for what the Lord's worked on you. God gives, but sometimes people just receive, but never give back. That's why it's really important to have a heart of gratitude, heart of thankfulness to Jesus Christ. Yeah. Once you have that heart, you'll never lose focus because you understand what everything that Jesus has done for you. Second is gratitude towards your parents and family. You need to understand like everything they have done, if the struggles just to get where you are. You need to understand that they got there for a reason. The reason why you're there is because of them and because of Jesus Christ. Once you understand the work that Jesus done for you, the work that your parents done for you, then you'll never turn back. You'll never lose focus. Why? Because your heart is full of gratitude, heart is full of thanks. You're only lot to five day. China talina ilo sungar.
1: Malo five day le. 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
2: 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A lot of youth, they don't want us to waste time now to offer their life to be a preacher, to be a Sunday school teacher, or to be a youth leader. Ke lo kupulang kalvol, ke mingi la wo e nai klapu la wo e ka fafau. But I'm appreciate for ngale ma. I'm so proud of you. So when you grow up and a lot of things, I know you very well, and you know me very well. So, ole kaimina le plana le tua na watia o. Is it a good time wa watu le tua ya te oe? E te tau ona e chamblo tono le youth le taimine, either you save their lives, and you try to stop them from walk out from a church ministries, and all the different things e fa aula ina I lato. Is it a good time? God plan for you.
0: Ja, fortæl om det fra Fasili, og så det for hele unger. Ja, I believe God used me at a young age. I was first youth leader at the age of 20, going into 6 years as youth leader. I believe the reason why God used me is because I was playing around in the world. I finished school, and then I was doing the worldly stuff when I was at course. And for a year, at a young age, I thought I had the wisdom, the power, and the knowledge to do all things. But I believe when I was called to be youth leader, that's when I took the change around. I turned my life around. I put everything behind. And I set my focus on the cross, like the song that goes, the cross before me and the world behind me. I believe when I became youth leader and I had that responsibility, it wasn't a title, it's not really a title, I take it as a responsibility. The responsibility of leading a group, especially young youth and kids within the church, I believe it's my responsibility to make sure they're on track. And if I'm going to live if I'm going to live in the world, then they're going to just follow through. So it's that responsibility of holding everyone accountable. The way I walk, I believe everyone will just follow.
2: Well done. Malo moltali or silly, mamla mol silly. Ole silo na lua. O anio falongona as a youth leader. Ole fateta ingo. Afa pea ne wa plan ne fufuanga le youth leader for tonight. Ai te iwale wa yaita meti wa to tele ata meti wa vili atu ala tu fa noi. Pa fai excuses. Pa pea ole fai mea le aonga, ole fai au ka alonga. Ole fesili, ola ofisili because it was happened to me. Ole tele o taimi vonale like Friday, Saturday. 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Oh, mom, I can't go because I'm tired. I want to go ola of friend left me, left me la ko voli, basketball. And then so the mind is want to go there. But the heart is keep it, your commandment. Tonight is our youth program. How you feel? How do you feel? Are you like, I feel give up? Or feel sad? Or feel I'm gonna make yourself angry. I'm fakali ogole sa. So that's afapi ole ole ole valawino valawina ita to ole ole chai chai ole utalovo ole aso longona. Be afai ole fa inga le ole utalovo le. Are you gonna give up or are you gonna fight a good fight of it?
0: Yeah, tell you one fast chili. What's it called? The focus is Jesus. The focus is where your heart is. Like whoever turns up, it's broke with what you have. If they don't turn up, yeah, they came. So I believe if you just set your focus on Jesus Christ and set my heart in the right place, I believe, and just keep your faithfulness, faithfulness in Jesus Christ, and the ministry that you're being called to, everyone will just follow through. Like what it's called, if my heart's on too many people, like not coming, found way, you know, we get weakened. But if you set your focus now, our work is for the Lord, it's not for people. We're not here to give glory and worship to people. No, the glory and honor goes back to God. Like I said, the more you lift up Jesus, the more people it's not me, but it's how you display Jesus Christ within you.
2: Amen.
0: That will bring people together. Yeah, but I believe, you know, I didn't give up easily. It's not a ministry where you give up. It's not a ministry where you're paid to do, you know. It's a ministry that you give your heart fully to Jesus Christ. We just gave me a coffee for a day, look, my okamiki. And I'm now where they look on where you should give you.
2: Okay, well done, well done. But I only tell you silly, if you feel me. Yeah, only silly mulmuli. A time. Only. Pole kalame nei wa plan mole fatete inga for motayao. I tell you what otayao, for example, all a special guest for tomorrow. It's not coming. The youth, they will come late. They will say, oh, yeah, let's fight kuka, and then we will, But the service start at 11 o'clock. So if all the youth and the special guest will come after 10 or 11 o'clock, are you go on time? Or you have to wait for the special guest or the youth.
0: Ew.
2: Because we plan and we make everything put on God's plan.
0: Yep.
2: And then so ele upole fiona pa ele tu fa pe peto lu peto to lu tal tal no ele ele swa foleli God is there.
0: Yep.
2: So ya pe ono pe na alva avatule silo no lu ole la ngona esa tai tai but the o foila le taimi. God's time. So are we gonna read the rest of any invites, or we have to listen and follow the God's time then?
0: Amen. To me, I believe if we're gonna set a program, set a standard, if the time is given, then the time has to be taken. I believe fayot ka kupukalami mwere shifulu tayo. Ya, ule shifulu level tayo. Ele fatalia Yesu isishi. We did not wait for anyone. I believe in the whoever's there, we can work. Mafayo nga kwa adjust, ma adapt. Ipukalami fight. Ika kwa ele fakali ya se kanko. If Jesus was to come now, he wouldn't wait for anyone. Yeah. Esha Yesu ilang in his own time. He comes in his own time.
2: Amen.
0: Motalia tulo officially.
2: Vaftaitele lava. Vaftaitele lava motali matango fie. Because we know who fire to mumwa. We grow up, we've been there for long. So what are all your actions? So now I do believe that all things are correct, Kome. I know how you work hard for the youth. I know how you stick to Jesus Christ's way. So everything, so I'm very happy. That's why I invite you, because how I feel, we have to bring you to advise the youth. And you have a lot of different gifts and the talents God call you for the future. But at the moment, so if I tell you, I tell you, so for you, I'm going to tell you, ya ele ngata fo ile onga luenga le leo lo e fai to tono le outa le voso. Now the whole world listen and look at you tonight, whatever you say, to whaama losi them, to advise them, wa back under the cross and spend their last time for Jesus. And matal tonu wa a tato e usita i wai e tele o isi outa le vo e usita i le youth leader ai le usita i o lato matu ia peo tu langa na. So this is your time and this is your night. 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
1: man,
2: yeah, but ole to langa na yala to what you love so early, lenefia, you know, to what you love, you'll never know more soon, you're more so fa malosi au, is to all the youth leaders. Wherever they are, because the whole world watching tonight. I to ask you like so, yeah, on a passion to lay like so. For time of silly, my mama, time of tally matam of fear.
1: Maro lava, maro, maro lava, I love so. 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And then I thought, my last question, this is my last question, is that you know very well o tatu tupulanga o le tele o relationships.
2: Yeah.
1: O le tele o tupulanga le teimine, misi fo ita miti le fea ngai pia ila aunga. They struggled between their life with Christ and their relationship with malato fainga wo, o le boyfriend or girlfriend. So ole fault ole otisa ile la sunga la so fault wanga ila to ya ole tau balance me lua ya, because on top of that ya ila to aonga. 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Because our fear and male relationship, mental health law.
2: Yep.
1: So lasso for tuanga ilaus, lasse sound wanga ilausunga tulanga le.
0: Yeah, of telo mo le fafsi ilausunga. First thing is, as I spoke today, is it's your focus. Your focus is on Jesus. It's not on anything else. I believe there's a lot of time. There's a lot of time for that stuff, especially for school kids. I had my fair share with the past, but I believe if you're still in school, then the focus is on Jesus. You know, the more you focus on Jesus, the more your work will be done. What's called your assignments, assessments will be done easily. With with relationships, you know, the time will come. You know, the Lord will provide a way for you to find your soulmate, to find your partner for life. I believe the Lord will provide for everyone, you know, or your very right in the Jehovah Jireh, he'll provide what's called if today or what's called Wokilede Kupudang Karvo Wungawi Meya, Wungawi Elako Woma Lako Paanga, and then Ungawi Shun Mafuangare. Like, this is the reason why, like, when they get into relationships, like, they suffer during that, and they go through mental health, they go through depression. The reason why they go through it is because there's no Jesus. Jesus didn't lead them, they didn't guide him. A fire maroshir kanka, a fire maroshir kupuna ole ole kalavo ole kalavo. What's called? So the what's called? And for maroshir for today is just leave it to God, just leave it to Jesus, leave it in the hand of Jesus, and He'll guide you to that path. There's a lot of time for that, you know, but it's not worth the mental health. It's not worth the risk of you know, messing up your head, you know, more muffled, more foggy, it messes in, you know, like. What it's called, mental health is very important in this world today. As I work in Minimal Hospital, the people we deal with the most is mental health patients, mental health people that came out of relationships, came out of addiction and all that stuff. But another thing is relationships, because we barely talk about relationships within the church, within the community, but it's very important because that's what kids are going through, that's what the youth is going through. I pray and I encourage our youth to set focus on Jesus. You know, set focus on Jesus, He'll provide a way for you to know what to do, to, the path to take. Okay? He'll bring the righteous hope for you. Amen. Yep. Tali atu lo fshili.
1: Ma lo lava e. Ma na ya tele tali. I love how he said he will provide, and I receive that. Ah, ya I lava le aso tapena le tua mo changat. I know I said that was my last question, but while you was talking, your words gave me another question, because eta awa fo in melia. Oliva olitamititi mamatua. And tell me nay. Wa matana so far, you know, the relationship in wa matua ma mafana. So olaso fotuanga pol so far marisiao. I matua. How can they support their children? Because it policy the fear and le tell of fafita ofenga imal mafana, and really the parents don't notice.
0: Yep.
1: So raso fautuanga po so farmers yao imatua. How can they support their children with these things?
0: Yeah, I've tell them to fafshili. Yeah, sina fautuanga po sina tualalu utatu matua. Yeah, they lo lava tuplanga talvonia so fenga talava. Or lo fautuanga matua. Stand firm, be bold, be bold. Every time you give instructions, be bold. Be precise and be directive to your kids, and most of all, be supportive. But I had him or feeling or can make EFI. Just understand, they're still young, they're still growing, still developing. Here came me in Makua Lakuma Fofo. Here came Makua Lakuma Fofo, on a Shuia Lord Kako or Shuia Lord Laku, and feeling my me if I need a long. But just give them time, be supportive. Don't be too strict. It's pretty hard, because most of the mental health kids that come out these days is because the parents are too strict.
1: That's right.
0: It's either the parents are too strict or the parents are too soft.
1: Yeah.
0: So you gotta be precise, be directive when you give your instructions. The reason why the parents shouldn't be too strict is because they end up, when they're running away, they end up doing their own things. And second thing, if you're too soft, they have no guidance. That's why the parents. It's not for me to fakongu you parents, but or singa to allow your love that to matua. Support your children. Whatever decision they make in life, just support it, and they'll figure it out on their own. Like what's called, they'll understand on their own. They'll learn from their mistakes. We live, we learn. Once they make a mistake, ko sala mor kam ikki ko li uel ma ko isi ya mom dad shout all avoy what's got to say a little savia what's got there's a lot of things my parents told me when I was little no fire la fire poko ya so ya o so ya okay ko fire o so ya no fire fire poko ai like the more the older you get the more mature you get and the older you get you understand man shout all ko ingo shout all ki ka like you understand and you build that heart you like you feel sorry for your parents man of course of your poko ya so ya but the kids just listen that's all just listen you need to love your parents
1: amen
0: but yo chinga tanai lo fa fili lo suko
1: ma lo lava moniale o pole apostolo pono when I was a child
0: yeah.
1: When I became a man yeah. I put away childish things olo fa popongo na lo sum
2: Ya mana ya tele a e tasi la ofsili le a pe a fa pe o molo o molo ya lo ofsili
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2: 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girlfriend but ole afa peole peole peona batuya ya ofisili le il faila un ne potecha lo tolebo a plan and the feelings and the time so ola ofisili la ilo suma ole how do you guys looking for a right person for you guys is it your choice or your parents choice or your friends choice wa wa inga ya e yai time fo na le fa pea Ole wa mana o yelo loto tangata ola wa if so tai wa enau nau ya ah sa loto 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one are you guys make a choice to looking for a right person for you guys or whatever God gave you to you guys ensure you the right person no matter Samoa, Tonga, Fiji, South Africa no matter what's the age and then the time yeah to atu lo sumu yeah I'm not me lo tali e lo lo tali yeah ona pa umai lo la yo lo si pa feona e ti lo fa longo e lo fa longona pe fa longo lo matua pe fa longo lo wo Il 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
0: 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I believe we need to be driven with what the Lord has set for us. Neve no busoi mongia ye standards o kako makua ye standards for yo kako o kako aloko actually level feeling alo le. What's called parents they come with a lot of expectations. O kiri fa yaku shi sha o kalo mu kako makua. They always right, but the. The standards they give sometimes we don't connect. Yeah. Like our standards and their standards are different. Mm. The expectation and our expectation is different. We have our standards. That's why it's she learned me ngao mai le tu. Afa ya mai le tu le fina ngalo fu nga le tu. Le tali fu na. O tato tu pula ngata lo.
2: Yes.
0: So atali atu lo fili.
1: 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Yeah. 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
1: 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Obviously, why you know who? How do you choose the right person? Ol changata e au maile tu ya toi that's what you have to work with. Because, you know, ele ato toa sesi nilala. A lot of people, they think the perfect woman or the perfect man has to fit what they like, has to fit their standards. But it's not all about you. Altaratusi, you are one flesh, lonovina. Ele te tauna, they can't be filling your standards all the time, or you can't be filling their standards, because then the aluese lale finangalo le tumoi nato, because you're trying to please the other person.
3: Yeah.
1: O poli tanga telete now now yai. 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
1: 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Yeah, all the time we do not do more of anger, or we call it tarifications, to, you know, your kalesia, your matua, your fans, your followers. Yeah, well, to tell if I miss it for you, shout out for you after the vote. Yeah, and whoever is watching, do not let them know I love Sunga.
0: Yeah, tell them I love Noah, I love Sunga. Yeah, it is so. Shout out on the aso, Paula Valau, Lautala Mulimulia, Zam, Ching Mafe, or Sinfamarus, Famarusi, Tato, all my moon yasu. The last message I want to deliver is get right of the Lord. It's time to get right. We're too busy sleeping, it's time to wake up. It's time to repent from our sins. Gongo Salamu Mungi Makako, Angasalo, Faya. The Lord is near, the kingdom of God is near. We're still playing around, we're still playing in church, we're still playing in sin in this world. Youth, it's time to wake up. Youth leaders, time to wake up. Youth, church people, we need to wake up. We see other churches, we see Islamic churches and other churches developing. But it's not the right word, it's not the gospel of Jesus Christ. There's only one gospel. The Christians are getting weak and other churches are developing. It's time to wake up and strengthen yourself, stand firm. Be courageous, be bold to deliver the word of God. I want to invite that to Fasoino or the Fiong Paia, Italian Nila Lang, or Matono, or Maisi Kali is here, is Esse, Talai, Mia is Esse, Mamisse, Eletono Masao Living Ali. So be bold to all our Christians out there, be bold, be strong, be firm to our Christians out there. Do not give up. God's around the corner, the kingdom of God is near. So you just set your focus on Jesus Christ, have the heart for Jesus, understand His will, and live righteously. But yeah, shout out to everyone that's watching. God bless you. When we love that do all my more nurse on the issue. Amen.
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Yeah, let's tell them to open a tattoo for so I tell me what's all. 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

0: 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Your comments mean a lot to us because it means that you are engaging with us and the program this evening. 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Sorry, you can't do it on radio, but you can only do it on the Facebook live. 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
0: 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I think it's still on their Facebook page because it was a Facebook live. Na o mata mata le po na po. Yeah, I think there around that is full po. 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
0: 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Yeah, well, it was a lot of people there because it's like I said, it's an international occasion. So there's many people from different countries. Yeah, my mouth for the mail in a maranga, the single tie. Yeah, oh, matamata, man, I for a tafau. Oh, no, fapia.
1: My mouth piantao.
0: Yeah, my mouth. Like I said before they left, we're here to hold down the fort.
1: Yes.
0: There, Omato, yeah. Like we said a few weeks ago, you're going to see us every week, and we have been here every week. Yeah, ona ole ma alofa ide. Por kalame, I miss it for ide. 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
0: 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It reminds me of what I saw in the last few weeks. 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But her business is called Anointed Hands. 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
0: 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All the falali boys.
1: Yes.
0: So a lot of tele tattoo ya to auto umalama fafte tele lama. 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
1: Yeah.
0: The fa tulanga ina all tattoo pokalami fa pende. I honor. You know, all the afa pewa ta pena le tua sepoka la mi fa pea.
1: Yeah.
0: It's down a five mole being a le tua le ose being a tato. Ah. I malo five time malo no sa il nea fia fila suma.
1: Yeah, malo fole on sa ia pefo na ole 106 FM in Samoa. I'm sure that's on the radio station. Ah, ole ala leona. 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
0: 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You do not contribute more to the situation for it to become worse.
1: Yeah.
0: Aisea. Because that is what ole mea tonu ale na e tupu ai le tele o misa. Because you could have stopped it right there. 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Follow peace with all men. Tawa tele lip tapule. 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Ol tawa telum ole ol tusila. 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You know, e le fa pe, you don't feed back that same energy. I say, ele aise manuia mawil na mea, na ole sala. And then tupu wai fa tupu pe leita. So then you're probably asking, so what do I do? Stop. That's the first thing you do. Stop in that very place you are. Stop everything and just focus on calming yourself down. Because on melea tupul telu tangata, they continue to keep going. And then it causes things to get worse. The problem gets bigger. Someone gets hurt. But it could have been prevented. Mele tau wailiang le fatasi mailiang anga pa iya. I say, oh yeah, e faton wai tato, faton waili ala isao. 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Cause the situation to be worse, yai. O our own or Yesu, our own or Tuspa ia. 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
1: Yeah.
0: I say, a fi ai baoi. And I'm not a foilia. 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What are we doing?
1: Yeah.
0: How can I make the thing better? The situation better? Ale ole melea, because I was taught a e faunga o lima. 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It's a very weak move. Why? 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
1: 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They read the Bible. They keep praying every day. 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
0: 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They do not compromise for comfort. 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Because of maasima, they have been through so much storms. They've been crushed, because that's why they're in small bits a lot. They have been crushed. They've been swept away in the ocean. They've been brought up onto the land. They've been through a lot of rough things. But beona yaili upo le na le so o maili upo na o le the taste.
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0: 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So what did Paul do? He gave it to them. 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What is the point of us being, you know, what is the purpose? 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A ole tala, a ole famtalanga lea, a ole tuspa ia lea. It's still okay to be different. Different, but yake riso. 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There's a different definition for being different. Because it's something very hard to maintain. I say, ole tato si o si o manga wa ya I temine. Sin is always developing. 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There are different, the ways that the devil is implementing sin is growing. 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
0: 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Oe, o to wole malamalamba laulang. So don't hide the lamp under the table. But when you put the lamp up on the table, and there will be shine to the world. And what? And let them know. Jesus is a real light.
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0: 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Ai ole mana I ole connect the fellowship to all the good heart and pure heart. Because Jesus is right in the middle. And God will show, at the end of your thought, you can't do anything else. If I made for my... you will die next month. If you have faith and strong, you are Christian, you believe in God. 1 + 1 + 1 + 1. You will reach another 10 years. Biltu lang ana. Ah, nga yo itato. Ah, ay, ye changata ife me. Mayo Yesu, ife me Yesu tato al masimo. No, because you are the flavor of a Christian plan of the holy plan of God. You are the light, because without the light, you can't see the dark. You can't walk through the dark without the light. So without Jesus, then you can't do anything. No matter what you hide, no matter what you can't see, but if you take Jesus, accept Jesus in your life, you will see anything other people can't see. Yep, ole fasona le.
1: Malo half time. 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It's not me, but he is to come. And then sawai lea le evangelia to see Yohane. 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

0: 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He is the witness of the light. Pe o tato.
1: We are
0: the witnesses. That's what it means by us being the light of the world. 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I am not the light, but I've seen it. So e tawa foina ele ma faina ela nga ina le mala mala a ele to foina o ya te oila bai.
1: Amen.
0: You have to experience it yourself for you to tell other people about it. Vai le fine sama reeling a ile at the ile that was gathering the water.
1: Yeah.
0: The woman at the well. For me, you know, for me, how can you help me? Where you come from, they cannot mingle with where I come from. O tangata ele fie fie mata o tangata. I, for my Yesu, I have something.
1: Yeah.
0: I have the water. Ele etele toi fiinu. And when the woman na longona ele fine lea, na ralua elea moli mau ele nu. That is an example of being a witness of the light. It can be just by your own relationship with Jesus. You know, no one needs to know about it. Because the main characters of that relationship is you and God.
1: Amen.
0: I say, ah, ole le aso e fa masino oi. Oi e tu mai. Oi.
1: Yes.
0: Oi le te tu ilumo le tu. 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
1: Amen.
0: So ita ngo tele ta toto plan. 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He blamed the staff, he blamed everyone else. But himself. 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
1: 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If we never repent, if we never forgive, if we never forget, and then we can't carry all the load through to the end, my mouth will fall again. But we need to refresh, reborn, and renew. We need to transform ourselves and get ready when the Jesus come, and then you're going to be prepared for that day. Don't waste your time. Don't walk in the dark. Don't stressful. I just forgive and forget. Let the past go and refresh your mind for the future. 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
0: Man of half time. 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
0: 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A lot of situations, a lot of problems. But when I see running to Jesus, meise fo il tato tu pulanga talubo, it would be sad to say that it's a rare sight. It would be a very sad thing to say that you barely see that. 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
1: 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everything correct in your group in your ministry in your church and family so this is our time don't leave it for tomorrow because you never know what's going to happen tomorrow ai ang ngan men tu 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
0: Malo. 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
1: yeah.
0: I only Tawatilly, Tapulia Beona Beona Yen Yaf Yaf. 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Why is it important to concentrate on yourself? A far beer is sassy little tangata, or la tona to Fafsanga in Malito Sao le tua. 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
0: 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Thank you very much for your support and your love. 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This is the Koko Samoa Youth Show on Radio Samoa Tasilima Iva Tolu Amo Soifua ia tato fai ile tatalo aleli Soifua.

0: In this update, a burst water main has caused major outages in central Porirua this evening. Council-owned water organisation Tiaki Wai says the earlier burst at Mepham Place is expected to be sorted out by about 10:30. Porirua City Council has closed the Arena Pool, Arena Fitness, Pataka Central Library and CBD public toilets. A section of State Highway 35 in the Gisborne-Tairawhiti regions now closed until 6 in the morning as a precaution following heavy rain and rockfalls. The New Zealand Transport Agency says the closure is between Waio and Anaroa roads north of Mangatuna. NZTA says abseiling crews will be back checking for any more loose rocks in the morning. New Zealand girls are revealing where the line is between encouragement and pressure. They're twice as likely to leave organised sport compared to boys. So, 2Degrees commissioned research aiming to tackle that. It found phrases like, "I believe in you," are motivating, while constant instruction shouted from the sideline and criticism after mistakes can add unwanted pressure. Clinical psychologist Sarah De Wattinger says the results are pretty clear.
1: They've certainly stated that encouragement helps a lot in terms of keeping them in sport.
0: Former University of Cambridge professor Jason Ardai has been found dead. The BBC reports Mr. Ardai resigned as a Cambridge professor last week after allegations of plagiarism and questions about some of his achievements. He had denied the claims. Rave reviews from thousands of Aucklanders as they caught a glimpse of the new Karanga Ahape station today. We asked people what they thought.
2: Ah, this is amazing. Looks like so international and so classy. And
3: I practically walk everywhere, but it's quite handy to know that I can just walk out the door now and get on a train.
4: Everyone's worried about Karangahape Road and like places shutting down, and so hopefully it's going to bring life to the place.
5: I just think it would be wonderful if a whole lot more of Auckland was even more accessible than this. I would like this to be a starting point.
0: The City Rail Link opens on September 13. That's news.

0: me out of a real hard situation, and yeah, I'd just like to say thanks, man.
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0: Oh man, he's just the greatest, man. Ain't nobody, you know, he gives. 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